She wants to play with the toys a while. And school's out early, and soon we'll be learning. And the lesson today is how.

0: Hallo Maastricht, wij zijn ZLV, Zuid-Limburg vandaag.
1: Too much of anything is not good for you, baby. But I don't know about that. There's many times that we've loved and we've shared love and made love. It doesn't seem to me like it's enough.